Very good morning. It's Saturday, the 12th of September, or September the 12th, whichever way you prefer. And my name's Jeff Driver. I'm on air till 1 p.m. live with Endless Summer, soundtrack of summer classics, as we're still short of the autumn equinox. So it's still summer, as far as I'm concerned. And lots of classic songs today. Let's continue with the pirate tributes. We've still got Moon Mosaic, A Touch of Velvet, Sting of Brass. Many thanks to André Brasseur for The Kid. Raymond Lefevre, Son Grand Orchestra. Soul Coaxing, I'm Colleen. And of course, last but not least, Les Reed Orchestra, Man of Action. And just for the hell of it, I've put in the countdown theme as well. However, there is no countdown, no classic countdown this weekend. It resumes on Monday, 1976, with The Real Thing. So on with the show.

Thank you for joining us, and I hope you enjoy the show. It's today's theme is Endless Summer, 3 hours of classic summer anthems all the way through to 1 p.m. and it's still summer officially. So there's a countdown theme, although as I said earlier, there's no countdown till Monday, and then we're straight into classics from the likes of Nat King Cole, Robin Ward and Preston Epps.

0: 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I'm sure they'd enjoy it as well. We're going to start, as I say, Nat King Cole, Robin Ward, and
1: you're
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almost smell and taste the salt air off the sea waves. Right, two classic instrumentals from 1959. We got Preston Epps, Bongo Rock, and the Wailers, Tall Cool One.

0: Tune to Run Radio, and this is Jeff's Endless Summer. And still to come in the next few minutes, we've got the Beach Boys, the Sunrays, Vanity Fair, and Adventures.
1: I'd love to, but I just don't have the time.
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0: The Unmistakable Sounds of the Ventures, Hawaii 5-0. Coming up next, we've got Lovin' Spoonful, The Beach Boys, Mr. Blow, The Drifters, and Mungo Jerry, to name but a few. 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This is Jeff's Endless Summer and part of my Vintage Vibes portfolio, shall we say. 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

That was off an album called Endless Summer, which is the title of the show. So there's the connection for you. Now, two classic summer hits from the summer of 1970. A number one and a number two.

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0: Oh, that was Dick Dale and the Deltones, Mr. Lou, and we had two instrumentals before that. We had the Shantays with Pipeline and Move It. Okay, more instrumental. Well, one more instrumental. We got the Crew Cats, Samovar, the Beach Boys, In My Room for Doxy, two from Bobby Goldsboro, Hello Summertime and Summer the First Time, and The Zombies, Time and a Season, coming up next. 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This is Jeff's Vintage Vibes, and we are playing a show called Endless Summer. Lots and lots of summer classics, while we're still short of the autumn equinox by 9 days.
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0: Chris White from 1976, One Hit Wonder, Spanish Wine. Beach Boys, Zombies, The Times, a bit of a tribute. We've got three songs from 63, 74 and 75 and the Beach Boys once again. This is Run Radio. You are tuned to Endless Summer, which is part of the Jeff's Vintage Vibes Empire.
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0: And we've got, yes, Michael Martin Murphy, Cosmic Cowboy, Alan Hull, Numbers and the Dells, a medley, I Can Sing a Rainbow, Love is Blue. Keep it Run Radio. This is Jeff's Vintage Vibes. And you're tuned specifically to the Endless Summer soundtrack.

Now, on the Chess label back in 1969, in the UK singles charts, the Dells with their medley I Can Sing a Rainbow, Love is Blue got to number 15 in the hit parade. I'm going to play it for you in just a few moments.

0: Hey, what we got coming next? We've got The Move, Message for the Country, title track from their 1971 album. Jimi Hendrix Experience, Burning of the Midnight Lamp. And that'll do for now.
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0: Here into the last hour of the show here on Run Radio. This is Jeff's Vintage Vibes and a show called Endless Summer, and full of classic summer anthems. And we're still in summer. We don't go into autumn until the 21st by my calculation. So today's show, tomorrow's show, and then the two next weekend, Saturday and Sunday, will be summer specials. And then it's back to the usual with some pretty good stuff, I have to say, if I say so myself. Cool. Coming up next, we've got Paul Mauriat, Love is Blue from 1968, UK number 12, USA number 1. We're doing a lot better in the UK, except there was a rival version of Jeff Beck in the charts. And one for Dr. C, Lindsay DePaul, Summer of 1972, Sugar Me.
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0: feeling that might be on the show tonight as well, because I'm doing the UK singles charts of September 1972, and she got to number three around about then. Two classics now from, well, three or four classics. We've got, let's see, we've got Love, Bummer in the Summer, Love, Live and Let Live, Thunderclap Newman, Something in the Air, number one, 1969, Percy Faith, from Theme from a Summer Place. So there's some real summery sounds for you coming up right now. This is Run Radio, Jess Vintage Vibes, and the show is called, the specific show, that is called Endless Summer. And we're on air till 1 p.m. And then back again tonight from 5 p.m. to 9:30 with some really good stuff based on the UK singles charts of September 1972. You won't want to miss that now, will you?
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0: Plus, Jerry Keller, Here Comes Summer, the Isley Brothers, Summer Breeze, and the Yardbirds, White Summer. Isn't

get down on. Okay, that's me done. Thank you for staying with me for the 3 hours. I really enjoyed bringing you Endless Summer show on Vintage Vibes with me, Jeff Driver, here on Run Radio. So I'm back tonight, 5 p.m. August. We make that September 1972 UK Singles Charts. And plenty of great songs on that show. So, enjoy the rest of your Saturday. I'll see you.

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1: And good morning, and it's a lovely Saturday morning out there. How long it's going to last for, I don't know, but we'll have the weather a little bit later. This is Dido and Life for Rent.

I do like that. That's Dido, Life for Rent on It's a Lovely Sunny Saturday Morning. And it is the 12th of the night, 2026 already. Time is flying. It doesn't matter anyway. Just enjoy yourselves. That's what it's all about, isn't it? I've got two of my grandchildren staying this weekend. Well, that's Friday and Daisy. But then tomorrow, we got three more joining us, so I'm going to have five of my grandchildren with me. And so come Monday, when you hear me on my show, and I sound a little exhausted, you'll know why. I got John Lennon's on the way. John Legend, Love Me Now, on the way. I thought I'd take you back to 1979 with Anita Ward and Ring My Bell.

John Legend and I Love Me Now. Absolutely fantastic stuff. And before that, from 1979, we had Ring My Bell by Anita Ward. What you got planned for this afternoon? If you fancy, I've got a few non-league football games going on for you. I'll let you know a little bit about those later on. I've got a few more little notices for you, if you can help out in any way. I'll give you that a little bit later in the show. I've got Tom Walker, Leave a Light On, after Wang Chung. You've got to be careful when you say that one, haven't you? With Darts All Days up next.

0: What a tune. Tom Walker, Leave a Light On. And before that, we had... I've lost it. It's gone off my screen. I hate this screen. It goes too quickly for my liking. My eyes ain't as fast as that. You know what I mean? Anyway, look, the White Lodge appeal's on again. And I know it sounds early, but the White Lodge Centre in Chertsey are now taking donations for their Christmas fair, such as unopened bottles, chocolate, sweets, unwanted gifts, and nearly new or used toys. Every donation helps raise vital funds for the young people and adults with a disabilities. So please drop off your donations at Parkway Reception Monday to Friday between 9 a.m. and 5 p.m. And you can find the Parkway at Holloway Hill, Chertsey, KT160FA. And you can phone them on 01932 567131, or go to www.whitelodgecentre.co.uk for more information. And it is a very well worth call, so if you've got anything you can help with, please do. I've got Tina Turner on the way after Billy Lockett, Missing You.
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Never goes out of fashion, does it? That's Tina Turner and Private Dancer playing on Run Radio. Right, I'm going to play one more and then we're going to have the Saturday Morning Mind Bender. I bet you can't wait. This is the new one from Alex Warren and this is Cry Wolf.

And that's new from Alex Warren off his album Wild Child. And that's Cry Wolf. Right, it's the time you've all been waiting for. But first, we're going to have the weather. mostly dry and sunny today, with just a small chance of an isolated shower in the afternoon. Turning breezy, a warm day with highs of 25 Celsius at 77 degrees Fahrenheit. Tonight, mostly fine and dry.

That is still such a great tune, isn't it? That's Matika and Atoyet Soldiers. Right, Saturday morning mindbender. 31% of parents say this is the hardest thing they encountered when raising children. Right, Emma in Farcombe, she says riding a bike. No, it's not that. John, flushing in the loo. You know, my grandchildren, what, they're 11, 13 now, and they still don't flush the loo. You're going, oh my goodness, they're terrible, they are. Leave lights on, I tell you, absolutely terrible. Clothes all over the place. Anyway, but I love them dearly. Right, Robin Fleet is going for riding a bike. No, it's not that.

Jan. 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No, it's not that. Mark, teaching them to walk. Oh, that was great fun, trying to teach my first daughter to walk. She was great. Then we had Sue in Chertsey. She's come in with swimming. So is Rachel in Addleston. It's none of those. Let's get two more on, and then I might have to give you a clue if no one's got it right. This is, no, it's not. It's going to be Lewis Capaldi Survive after this one from Olivia Dean.

0: He's got such a powerful voice, hasn't he? And yet he sounds so sad, doesn't he? Lewis Capaldi survived. Right, getting back to Saturday Morning Mindbender. 31% of parents say this is the hardest thing they encountered when raising children. Emma's come back with dressing themselves. No. Johnny's gone for teeth cleaning. No. Robin Fleet, you've got it right. So well done to you. Jan in Woodham, she's gone to teach him to whistle. Mark and Sue, they've both gone for telling the time. And Rachel said, learning them their left from their right. I still don't know that now, Rachel, if I'm honest. Right, I'm going to play one more, then I'll give you the answer. John, you came really close when you said flushing the loo. So that's close, all right? So that's the clue I'm going to give away. Bon Jovi, who says you can't go home? And I'll give you the answer after that.
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That is such a shame, isn't it? Bon Jovi, who says you can't go home. And in that, I don't know if you remember Spitting Image, and used to have the Swedish chef, Stavros, I think his name was, and in a bit in that, he says, it's all right. And in some of those lyrics, it reminds me of they're saying, it's all right. So is he actually in the group? I don't know. There you go. It's just me being silly, I guess. Right. 31% of parents say this is the hardest thing they encounter when raising children. I've got a few right answers after giving that clue away. Let's go through them in no particular order. We had Emma in Farncombe. John, you didn't get in the end. Robin Fleet, Jan in Woodham, Mark in Addison, and Rachel in Addison. You've all come in with the right answer. And if you at home had said potty training, you would have been right. So well done if you got that right at home this morning. Get a couple more on. No, I won't. I'm going to get one more on, then we'll have the national days. This is Stella Lefty and Boston. Oh, no.

Della Lefty and Boston. I do like that. It's got quite a little ditty to it, I think. Anyway, right, it's now time for the National Days. Now, it's World Dolphin Day, believe it or not. So, have you ever swum with dolphins? I haven't, but I wouldn't mind giving that a go, you know. It's also National World First Aid Day. So, I mean, that's always wise to learn a bit of first aid. You never know when you might need it. It's also National Chocolate Day, and I do like a bit of chocolate. But another good one, and it's International Farmers Consumer Day, dedicated to the hardworking farmers who do so much work for us to put food on our table. So, well, here's the house, Martin, and me and the farmer.

And how was the house, Martins, with me and the farmer? Because it's national house. It's national farmers consumer day. It's all right. I have trouble reading my own writing sometimes. But there you go. Right, I'm going to play one more before I take you back to the 60s. This is Zane and Die For Me. This is apparently the clean version.

0: Oh, yeah, what a that's a rather abrupt ending. Zayn and Dive Me. That reminds me very much of The Weeknd. Do you think he might have had an influence in that? I don't know. Right, it's coming up to 9 o'clock and it's time to take you back to the 60s. I'm going to play you three tunes back to back from the 60s, and all you got to do is sit back, in relax, and enjoy.
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5: The Beatles.
6: We're taking you back

I never get tired of hearing that one. That's Benny King and Stand By Me from 1961. Before that, from 65, we had Ticket to Ride by the Beatles. And from 1969, Suspicious Minds by Elvis. Right, before I go any further, the Newhall Litter Pickers are having a community litter pick on the 27th of September with two start times of 10 a.m. and one again at 2:30 p.m. All equipment is supplied for by them, and for more info you can call Lee on 0755 744 5755 or check out their Facebook page. The meetup is at the Broadway in Woodham, but they will let you know where. It's normally outside the chip shop in the Broadway. So if you can help out in any way, they'd be mighty grateful. And if you've got young children, take them along, because they will love doing that. Also, as I said earlier, we've got some local non-league football going on. In the National League Premier, it's Solihull Moors versus Aldershot Town. Woking take on Altrincham. In the National League South, it's Farnborough versus Dover Athletic, Torquay United versus Dorking Wanderers, Truro City versus Walton Hersham. In the Islington League, Southern League Premier South, it's Chertsey Town versus Malvern Town. And in the Isthmian League South Central, Cobham take on Binfield and Windsor and Eton take on AFC Porchester. And there's an FA Trophy second qualifying round. It's Whitstable Town versus Egham Town. And so if you can get along to one of those games, they would really love your support. Right, we have got Squeeze on the way. That's after the new one from James Marriott and Burning Down the Disco.

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0: all the way from 1979 at Squeezing Up the Junction. And before that, we had the very new one from James Marriott and Burn Down the Disco. Right, we're going to squeeze a few more in. Half past eight, we're going to have the lyric line. And all you got to do, just for a bit of fun, is I give you some lyrics and you've just got to guess the title and the artist. And if you'd like to get in contact with me here at the studio, it's on 0752 252 665. I've got Fleetwood Mac Everywhere on the way after this from Halsey.
1: Looking right, looking like

I love that. That's Fleetwood Mac and Everywhere. Right, I'm going to squeeze one more in, and then we're going to have the lyric line. This is Liberty X versus Richard X and Being Nobody, I should say.

0: And it was Liberty X versus Richard X with Being Nobody. Right, it's now time for the lyric line. This is where I give you the lyrics of a song, and all you got to do is guess the title and the artist. And right, so here we go. The lyrics were from an album released in the year 2000. This song actually uses the backing track from a Bob Dylan tune from 1973. So you get a bonus point if you can tell me what the backing song was. And the lyrics go, I know it's over, but I can't believe we're through. They said that time's a healer, and I'm better without you. There you go. I'll give you the lyrics one more time. I know that it's over, but I can't believe we're through. They said that time's a healer, and I'm better without you. Title and artist, please. Christina Aguilera, Lady Marmalade.
1: Where's all my soul, sisters? Let me hear ya.

Christine Aguilera and Lady Marmalade playing on Run Radio. Right, getting back to the lyric line. Released in January 24th, 2000. It's also uses a track from Bob Dylan from 1973 as a backing track. So if you can give me a point for that, if you can give me the answer to that, I'll give you an extra point. How about that? The lyrics are, I know that it's over, but I can't believe we're through. They said that time's a healer and I'm better without you. Now, I've got to say well done to Emma in Fargham because she's come in with the title track and she's also come in with the backing track as well. So well done to you. And also well done to Debbie and Tony in Woking who have come in with the right title and artist. I've got the Mock Turtles on the way. No, I tell a lie. I've got Robert Palmer on the way with the Mock Turtles. Can you dig it? And they play next on Run.

0: All the way from the 70s, that's Robert Palmer and Give Me an Inch. And before that, we had Can You Dig It by, it's gone off my screen, go so fast the screen, by the Mock Turtles. And I'm going to dedicate that one to Jane in Ascot, who's just come in. You got the wrong answer, by the way, Jane, as well, but fair play to having a go. But she does love a little bit of gardening, does El Jane? Right, I'm going to play you one more. No, I'm not. I'm going to give you some right... people have got some right answers. Mark in Addison, you've come in with the right answer, title and artist, plus you've got the backing track as well, so well done to you. Also well done to Sue in Chertsey and Jan in Woodham. You've all come in with the right title and artist. I'm going to play you one more and then I will give you the answer. This is Tom Walker, Just You and I.
1: Let's get drunk, I'll pour my heart up to my mouth. This year's been hard for us

0: Bye.
1: Oh, we're loving that here on Rum Radio. Tom Walker and just you and I. Right, it's now time to get back to the lyric line this morning. It was released, the track was released in January 24th, 2000. It also had the backing track of a Bob Dylan track from 1973. And the lyrics were, I know that it's over, but I can't believe we're through. They said that time is a healer and I'm better without you. And I've got to say, well done to Emma in Farnham, Debbie and Tony in Woking, Mark in Absalom, Sue in Chertsey, Jan in Woodham, Robin in Fleet and Jane in Ascot. You actually came back with the right answer there, Jane, so well done to you. Also, I've got to say well done to Emma and Mark, who actually named the backing track. The song itself was Gabrielle and Rise, and the backing track was Knocking on Heaven's Door by Bob Dylan.

What an absolute tune that is. That was Gabrielle and Rise, our lyric line for this morning. So I've got to say, well done to Emma in Farcombe, Debbie and Tony in Woking, Mark in Adams, Sue in Chertsey, Jan in Woodham, Robin Fleet and Jane in Ascot, who all come with the right title and artist. So well done to you at home if you got it right as well. I've got Phil Collins, Two Hearts, plays next on Run.

What an absolute tune. That was Phil Collins and Two Hearts. Well, don't forget, just a reminder that the Newhall Litter Pickers have a big community litter pick on Sunday, the 27th of September. They've got two start times for this, and one is at 10 a.m. and the other is at 2:30 p.m. All the equipment is supplied, your safety gloves, goggles, and your picking up sticks and everything else. And for more information, you can call Lee on 0755 744 5755, or check out their Facebook page. And the meetup is down the Broadway in Woodham, so it's normally by the chip shop. So if you can make it, please do. I've got Lady Gaga, Edge of Glory. She plays me out, and I'm back here tomorrow morning. My microphone cut out then, but stand by for Jeff on the way next. This is Lady Gaga, Edge of Glory.

Tommy Rydell and Wild One on your Decade's Breakfast. Let's get into your lyric game this morning then. These are lyrics I've got for you. I heard your reason why you're leaving. Can't we talk it through? Any ideas, my dears, on that one? What's that song? Once again, I heard your reason why you're leaving. Can't we talk it through?

and Sweet Little Mystery on your Decades Breakfast. Back to the 80s for that one. Love a bit of wet. On this day, 1939, the founding member of the Straubs was born. He was called Tony Hooper.

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I'm part of the union. The Straubs on your decades breakfast. Happy birthday, founding member Tony Hooper today. Born on this day, 1939. 10 years later, Steve Gaines was born. He was guitarist with Lynyrd Skynyrd.

0: Crystal Gale, no relation, spelled completely different. Talking in your sleep. On your Decades Breakfast, Lynyrd Skynyrd, Sweet Home Alabama. Let's do Year of Fortune.
1: 1966.
0: Back to the 60s, 1966 this morning. In a moment, then I'll play you Cliff Richard. First up, Small Faces.

0: Sir Cliff Richard and Blue Turns to Grey on your Decades Breakfast with Mark Gale. There you go, that's your Year of Fortune this morning, along with the Small Faces and Sha-la-la-la-lee. Both those songs back to 1966. Right, on the way, I got the Nolans to play for you and Tears for Fears on the way too.
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bit in the middle of part one this morning. 1961, number one, Everly Brothers. Walk Right Back. And how about that? The Darts and the Boy from New York City, a number two for them in 1978.

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Well, I knew that snake was my own sweet dad from a worn-out picture that my mother'd had, and I knew that scar on

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And I know I wouldn't be there to help you along. So I give you that name and I said goodbye. I knew you'd have to get tough or die. And it's that name that helped to make you strong. Yeah. He said, now you just fought one hell of a fight. And I know you hate me and you got the right to kill me now. And I wouldn't blame you if you do. But you ought to thank me before I die for the gravel in your guts and the spit in the eye. Cause I'm the that named you Sue. What could I do?

0: 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And if I ever have a son, I think I'm gonna name him Bill or George, anything but Sue.
1: Johnny Cash, Boy Named Sue on your Decades Breakfast. So, we're doing your lyric game this morning. Any idea on the lyrics today? I heard your reason why you're leaving. Can't we talk it through? Any ideas?

Apostrophes and sowing the seeds of love on your decades breakfast. It's the oldies you love to sing along to. Morning from Mark Gale. On this day, 1968, the first episode of the comic strip The Archies was aired on US TV.

Cheese and Sugar Sugar on your Decades Breakfast on this day, 1941. Ivory Tillman was born of the Detroit Emeralds. Here they are, feel the

Cannon. Down at Palisades Park, Detroit Emeralds, feel the need in me. Let's give you the answer to your lyric game for your Monday morning then. These lyrics I gave you earlier on, I heard your reason why you're leaving. Can't we talk it through? The answer, 3 degrees, My Simple Heart.

There goes your lyrical answer this morning. My simple heart, 3 degrees on your decades breakfast for your Monday morning. Mark Gale playing your favourites then. On the way, more of the songs you love to sing along to. Got another hour of them. Plus, we've got your 1 second wonder on the way. And what day is it today?

K-E-I-O-U. There you go. There's a freeze on your decade's breakfast. Welcome to another hour of the oldies, then. It's the songs you love to sing along to, and will you be singing along the clean version to this one?

Chica in her kitchen there on your Decades Breakfast and Free My Brother Jake. On this day, 1974, Eric Clapton, he scored a US number one with his version of the Bob Marley song. Which one did you prefer? I Shot the Sheriff.

Never Can Say Goodbye on your Decades Breakfast, and Eric Clapton, I Shot the Sheriff. Couple of 70s corkers for you right there. On the way for you, I got some Herbie Hancock to play, and Tom Jones, first

Monday, 14th of September, Colouring Day today. A fun and delightful pastime. Colouring isn't just for kids, you know. Colouring Day was created to celebrate the fun and relaxation that colouring can bring. It's Gobstopper Day. Some say I need one of these. Put a gobstopper in your mouth, fire up a Willy Wonka or Charlie and the Chocolate Factory movie, and enjoy the pop culture treat brought to you by Roald Dahl. If your name is Alora, Cody, Elora, Forrest or Wiley, today is your day. When

0: Cock and I Thought It Was You on your Decades Breakfast. Morning from Mark Gale. It's your oldies for a Monday morning. We're doing your 1 second wonder this morning. What's the 1 second today?
1: Give me the music.
0: Do you know that one? You got a funny feeling about that one? Feeling it in your bones, are you? It's Tom Jones. Funny, familiar, forgotten feelings.

What a career you can have with just a voice. There you go, Tom Jones on your Decades Breakfast. Funny, familiar and forgotten feelings. On this day, 1959, Morton Harkett was born of Aha.

Rita, So Macho, hits for her in the 80s, superb A-ha and Take On Me. Happy birthday Morton Harkett today of A-ha, born on this day 1959. On this day 1984, David Bowie won Video of the Year for China Girl.

0: David Bowie and the Little China Girl on your Decades Breakfast back in 1984. David Bowie winning Video of the Year for that song on this very day, 14th of September. Let's give the answer to your 1 second wonder. What was the 1 second today? Has it been driving you mad?
1: Give me the music!
0: The answer, Jimmy Clanton and Venus in Blue Jeans.

One Second Wonder answer on your Decades Breakfast for your Monday morning. First one of the working week, Jimmy Clanton and Venus in Blue Jeans. And that's it, your Decades Breakfast done for your Monday morning. More of the songs you love to sing along to, they're on the way. Don't go anywhere. You're going to be singing along just like you did for me. I hope so.

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2: Very good a very good morning. It's Monday, the 14th of September, 2026, and this is Run Radio. It's time for Jeff's Epic Hour, and it's the latest instalment of the 1976 Classic Countdown. So you're in the right place, and we're on there for the next hour until I'm on air again myself with the UK single charts of September 1971. But I'm getting ahead of myself. This is 1976 Classic Countdown latest instalment, starting at number 218.

And this is a re-release that only charted in America. It's probably only released in America. I have no way of knowing. This is 217, The Beatles, Oh Bloody, Oh Blood Ah.

0: You're tuned to Run Radio, and you're listening to Jeff's Epic Hour. And today's instalment is all about the 50th anniversary classic countdown, 1976. We're going to work our way. We started at 280. We're going to work our way to number one at some stage. 215, we've got The Damned coming up next with Neat, Neat, Neat.
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On the Stiff label, of course, the Damned, neat. 214, the ever-effervescent Ohio Players with Love Roller Coaster.

next song brings back memories of a family holiday in the south of France, specifically driving from Saint-Maximin, where we were staying, to Cannes for a bit of sightseeing, and along the coastal route, the Corniche, I think it was called, and seeing lightning striking below. Lightning, we're actually above the lightning, it's a strange effect. But this song was playing on the radio at the time, and certainly changed my view of it. Amazing song. Number one, The Real Thing, You to Me Are Everything. Number 213 in the 50th anniversary 1976 classic countdown, here exclusive to Run Radio.

Brian Parker from the album Heat Treatment, Sweet on You. And Brett split in 73, reformed in 76 with his transatlantic hit called 211, Lost Without Your Love.

Zoe Gates enjoyed a solo career as well. Most of it between 73 and 77, interestingly enough. We wrote some great songs over the years. Now, this is Run Radio and Jeff's Vintage Hour, Epic Hour, whatever you want to call it. And today, it's the 50th anniversary. Classic Countdown, 1976. And at 210, we have Gallagher and Lyle, Heart on My Sleeve. These guys have been around in loads of different groups. But there were Gallagher and Lyle in 1976, and this is Heart on My Sleeve.

Okay, we got Status Quo up next with a classic song called Rain, 209, in the 50th anniversary, 1976 Classic Countdown. 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

8 years since their first hit in 1968, Status Quo, Rain, 1976, number 209 in my countdown, my 50th anniversary countdown, exclusive, of course, to Run Radio. Now then, the next song had two rival versions in the charts, and I'm going to play you the version that's didn't quite come off the best in the chart battle, but it's my favourite version. It's the original. So the winner, this particular act will be no doubt very pleased to hear that their rivals do not feature in my countdown with their version. And I think it's a Dutch band, and they did very well with the lyrics. Even his accent sounded pretty cool. That should be a big clue to what I'm going to play you. So. Here we go, their only UK hit. Well, they did have an extra hit in the States. This is a George Baker selection, Una Paloma Blanca, at 208 in my 50th anniversary, 1976 classic countdown, exclusive, of course, to Run Radio.

Sounds like a breath of fresh air, that song. So I've got three to play you. I've got Graham Parker and The Rumour, Hold Back the Night, Archibald and the Drells, Soul City Walk, and Sherbet. How's that? The completely morning's playlist for you. So as I say, we are looking at the 50th anniversary, 1976 Classic Countdown. We'll probably get to number one sometime in October. But hey, this is the last full week of summer. And I have two final summer shows for you, after which the playlists are going to be locked away till late June next year. So if you want to hear two more shows, 3 hours each of classic summer stuff, tune in Saturday morning from 10 a.m. and also Sunday afternoon from 4 p.m. And you'll hear lots of great summer anthems, classic songs. From various eras, it's not just the old stuff, but the old stuff doesn't get much of an outing on the radio these days, so I'm kind of balancing it all out a little bit, so there you go. So we got Graham Parker and The Rumour, part of that double A side I was telling you about earlier at 2:07, and a classic song called Hold Back the Night.

Band certainly sounded like they were having a good old time of it there, recording that, and it's a great song. Graham Park and the Rumour, loads of talent, and if he made decent money, it'll be through the touring, because he didn't have that many hits, but made some great albums, of which I have a few in my record library. Well, I've got two songs now to play you before the end of the show. Let's go straight to 206. We've got Archie Bell and the Drells, Soul City Walk.

Okay, if you enjoyed that, you get to hear it again tomorrow, because I'm starting the next instalment tomorrow at 9 a.m. with that very song at 2:05. Sherbert, how's that? So this has been the latest instalment of the 50th anniversary of the 1976 Classic Countdown, exclusive to Run Radio, the Jeff Driver Epic Hour Show. Back tomorrow, usual time. Now, if you want to stick around, I'm on for the next 2 hours after this with UK Singles Chart, September 1971. So thanks for tuning in. If you have to leave us, enjoy your day, have a great time. And if you're staying with us, then you've got 2 hours of great music still to come. Oh, I'll be back with you in a few moments. In the meantime, it's bye for now.

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2: Very good morning and welcome if you're just joining us. This is UK Singles Charts. It's my I Do Like Monday show. My name's Jeff Driver. And today we're looking at the UK Singles Charts of September 1971. We're starting with some album tracks. We've got Straws, we've got Elton John, Olivia Newton-John, Leslie Duncan starting the show for you.

0: Have your eyes really seen?
1: And that track can be found on Tumbleweed Connection. Meanwhile, Olivia Newton-John got some Radio 1 airplay with her version of Love Song back in September 1971.

Not a hit in the UK, which is probably why a lot of the greatest hits compilations sort of gloss over that one and omit it completely. Here's the original, Leslie Duncan, Love Song.

0: Have your eyes really seen?
1: Do you know? And she was once upon a time one of the backing vocalists for Dusty Springfield. And this is Run Radio and Jeff Driver's I Do Like Monday show. And today we are looking very closely at the UK singles charts of September 1971, and we got the all the September 1971 past, present and future number one hits coming for you next.
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I made some decent Christmas records, though. The thing is, you got nowhere to find them. They were all recorded on German labels, I do believe. And Dawn, Knock Three Times, also got to number one.

0: Still Faking is Mark Bolan. Best of the Rest, led by Mungo Jerry, Tony Orlando and Dawn, Aretha Franklin and Buffy.
1: I'd love to, but I just don't have the time.
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1: Becoming a volunteer.
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1: But great at what?
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0: Hey, if you're just joining us, welcome to the show, and you're tuned to Run Radio, and this is Jeff's I Do Like Monday shows with me, Jeff Driver, and today we are looking at the UK singles chart, September 1971. We're not just doing a slavish top 20 like everyone else seems to do, but what we're doing is looking at everything that was in the charts for the whole of the month, September 1971 in the UK, and picking the best songs, whether they got to number one, number 21, or number 41. We go by quality here, I think it's fair to say. We'll not play a record that's rubbish, even if it did get number one for 87 weeks or whatever. Right, OK, we've got some real classics coming up next. We've got Jethro Tull, we've got Family, Curved Air, Atomic Rooster and The Who. That's just for starters.
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0: Hey, coming up next on Run Radio, this is Jeff's I Do Like Monday show, and we're looking at the UK singles charts of September 1971. Stuff full of classics, no doubt, you've appreciated by now. We've got a double A-side from Carole King, then George Harrison, and then Paul and Linda McCartney, a song from Ram that sadly should have got a lot higher than number 41. But anyway, they chose to release Uncle Albert Admiral Halsey in the USA, and they got to number one, but no such luck in the UK. Right, here we go.
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0: Okay, coming up next, we got Both Sides of a Carpenter single, followed by Gilbert O'Sullivan, We Will. And after that, we got some soul classics for.
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0: Hey, I must admit that at the in the early 70s, when he was making his best records, we always, my generation, kind of regarded Gilbert O'Sullivan as somebody whose records were bought by one's parents rather than oneself. But looking back, he is such a gifted and talented writer and performer. And there's also a nice touch of the vernacular in his songs, sort of very everyday things. And I don't know, there is another record that I'm aware of that has the phrase "thrill to bits." But of course, everybody was saying that. Everyone says that at some stage. He just sort of real kitchen sink stuff. Those songs sound fantastic looking back 55 years. Right, we've got some soul classics coming up next, and we've got the Supremes, we've got the Delphonics and the Formations here on Run Radio.
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Originally released in 1968, was a USA hit on Billboard at number 4. It took them 3 years to be discovered by the UK, but when they did, they got 3 songs in the charts, which was all right, wasn't it? Right, I've got a song now. This is in the charts for most of the summer of 1971. Only got to number 28, but it was in the charts for quite a while. Northern Soul classic, and so it should be. Originally released 1968 and was in the Billboard Hot 100 in that year. And this was still on a pub jukebox in 1979, but it's a classic song. It's the Formations at the top of the stairs.

0: Yeah, we just got two songs to play you before we close the show, and we got CCS, Tap Turns on the Water, and Titanic Sultana, which I suspect was a tribute to Santana, but I think they decided not to make it blinding the obvious. Well, Sultana's not actually a bad title in the circumstances. So we've got just those two to play you, and tomorrow back at 10 with September 1970. I'll tell you, there's plenty and plenty of good stuff then. Okay, so let's get on with the music.
1: Tune into Jeffrey Drivers. I do like my

Okay, many thanks for tuning in. I hope you enjoyed the show, the UK Singles Chart, September 1971. Loads and loads of classics. And I'm back tomorrow at 9 for the latest instalment of the 50th anniversary 1976 Classic Countdown. And at 10, I'll be doing September UK Singles Charts 1965. So thanks for tuning in. Bye for now. Enjoy your day.

0: Lucky you. Let's kick off with the word thing as we always do. Eight letters, starts with a C. C for Charlie. Devoured, ingested, exhausted. Ingested and exhausted. Okay, all right. Devoured, ingested, exhausted. Eight letters, starts with a C.
1: The next question is,
0: which fruit is associated with Black Forest Gattox? I call it Gattox. Froggies call it Gatto. Don't know why. If it's got an X on the end, it's got to be Gattox. As it happens, this question doesn't have an X on the end. But I'm just being pedantic. I'm just trying to highlight the nonsense that the froggies come up with. Which fruit is associated with Black Forest Gatto? Although, of course, the Black Forest is in Germany. But anyway. And an eight-letter word begins with C, devoured, ingested, and exhausted.

0: just a bit of class. Renaissance. More French. Blimey. What's going on today? Yeah, Northern Lights. That's a lovely piece of music. She's a lovely bird singing it as well. Which is the largest country in Africa? It's a wonder it's not a French question. Algeria? Well, they're sort of French, aren't they? South Africa, Nigeria, Ethiopia. Which is the largest country in Africa? Algeria, South Africa, Nigeria, Ethiopia.
1: I feel like everything is rising, rising higher and higher.

0: How would you class that? What sort of department would you put that in? Sort of moody, got a beat, ballad, sort of soft, a bit of soft rock. I don't know. It's an odd one. It's all right, though. Good stuff. Helena, Sunlight. Here's a true or false for you. Albert Einstein was born in Austria. I know he escaped to America. Okay, all right. What do you reckon? Albert Einstein was born in Austria. Hey, this one's right up old Pikey Street. Let's ask Pikey.
1: Don't tell him, Pike.

0: I used to love it at weddings or those kind of events, or even in a nightclub, say, when that either that track or one similar to it would come on, because I could dance to that. I'd say to my missus, oh, let's dance, or the lady I was with at the time, come on, let's have a dance. Because all you got to do is stand there and hold each other and just to like move from your, put your weight on your left foot and then to your right foot and then back to your left foot and then, hang on, yeah, over to your right foot and then repeat and repeat. Yeah, okay. I'm not much of a dancer. Most blokes aren't, are they? Most blokes don't like the dance. The ladies say, they don't mind getting up there, but us fellas, you're a bit reluctant. Jerry sent this one in. Thank you, Jerry. From what source does magma come? From what source does magma come?
1: Last month's figures have just been released, and once again, Harley Buckner has proved to be one of the biggest broadcasters on British radio. Figures are based on stomach size and not on audience numbers. Harley Buckney, he's so big.

full of Eastern promise. Yeah, that's got a sort of like a Eastern thing at the end there, you think? That ad, full of Eastern promise, that was a Turkish delight advert. What Turkey's got to do with the Far East or East? Well, I suppose it's east of here. Yeah, that'll do. After I've given you your fourth clue for your word thing, I'm going to give you your first snatch of the day. So if you fancy getting a pen and paper handy, then I'm going to drop in our phone number as well for you to just call us up and give us your question. So your clues are, it's an eight-letter word and it still remains C at the front. Devoured, ingested, exhausted, finished. Devoured, ingested, exhausted and finished. Right, here's the phone number. 07396 84 1000. 07396 84 1000. And now, here's your first snatch of three.

Woe Betide any record putter runner, DJ, announcer, presenter, who cuts an end bit off. I tried. Ooh, I won't do it again. Yeah, my ear still hurts from the studio manager calling me. Oh, dear. Not allowed to do that. What would you be doing if you were introduced to Professor Plum and Colonel Mustard? What would you be doing if you were introduced to Professor Plum and Colonel Mustard? We call this first and last. We give you the first letter of the answer and the last letter of the answer. They are C and O. C and O.

Just having a smirk. Just having a smirk to myself because I've just read the next question. Which English king was killed when an arrow fired by a friend in New Forest ricocheted off a tree and hit him? If you can believe that. Yeah, there's one for you, Lee Harvey Oswald. Yeah, it could say it was an accident, right? You were just like shooting down a road and it ricocheted off a tree and killed the President of the United States. That and the other two bullets or three bullets or however many bullets there were. The question remains, though, which English king was killed when an arrow fired by a friend in the New Forest supposedly, and I do use that word advisedly, ricocheted off of a tree and hit him? Yeah, okay, all right. Your second snatch of the day.

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It's odd. It's quirky, but it's good. Add a letter, one letter, to the word sung, S-U-N-G, to mean you've been duped or ripped off. Add a letter, one letter, to the word S-U-N-G, meaning that you've been duped or ripped off.

0: should have been a choir boy. And actually, I was at one time in my school choir, till they actually heard me sing. Here's one from The Vault, who is sometimes referred to as POTUS, P-O-T-U-S, who is sometimes referred to as POTUS.
1: Oh, baby.

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What the hoople, all the young dudes. Kathy sent us a question. I beg your pardon, it's not Kathy, it's Kath. What was the name of the spaceship that took Neil Armstrong to the moon? What was the name of the spaceship which took Neil Armstrong to the moon? Here's your final snatch of the day. And here's Haircut 100.

pal of mine used to say that every day should be like Christmas Day and every night like New Year's Eve. Okay, fantastic day. We'll settle for that. TLT time for the second time. Add a letter to the word sung, S-U-N-G, meaning that you've been duped or ripped off. And an eight-letter word with all the clues. C up front. Devoured. 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Finished. Depleted.

0: Texas. You can say what you want. As long as you carry on listening to the show. I got 7 out of 8 today. I got 7 out of 8. I only got one wrong. And bearing in mind that I write the TLT questions, that's the add a letter, and I write the word thing. So there are 8 questions here every day, and I play along, I try and get them, and normally I'm a dismal failure. 4, 5, maybe 5 out of 8. Today I got 7. See if you can work out which one I got wrong.
1: Listen very carefully. I shall say this only once.
0: Which fruit is associated with Black Forest Gatto? Cherry. Which is the largest country in Africa? Is it Algeria or South Africa or Nigeria or Ethiopia? Tis Algeria. Albert Einstein was born in Austria. True or false? Oh no, he wasn't. He was born in Germany. Germany, yep. Now Jerry sent this one in. Thank you, Jerry. From which source does magma come? Volcanoes, yeah, it comes out of volcanoes, right? It's that molten lava. What would you be doing or playing if you were introduced to Professor Plum and Colonel Mustard? Cluedo. We gave you C and O as the first and last letters of the answer. Cluedo. Which English king was killed when an arrow fired by a friend? I was going to say hit him in the eye. No, that was Harold, wasn't it? Anyway, fired by a friend in the New Forest, ricocheted off a tree and killed him. This is the one I got wrong. William II, didn't have a clue. Who is sometimes referred to as POTUS? That's the President of the United States, POTUS. Kath said, what's the name of the spaceship which took Neil Armstrong to the moon? Well, the mission was Apollo 11, and that's the answer I've got in front of me. But I'm not sure that's a very good answer in that. Kath, I'm thinking, the way you've said spaceship, I'm thinking like it's the rocket that took him, which would have been a Saturn or something or other. Anyway, look, the answer, if you put down Apollo 11, then, I mean, full marks if you got that. Add a letter to the word sung, S-U-N-G, meaning you've been ripped off or duped. Drop a T in there. Sung becomes stung, as in a sting. You've been stung. And sort of finally, 8 letters. C up front. Devoured, ingested, exhausted, finished, and depleted.
2: Now, I'm getting the word.
0: Consumed. Consumed. Goodbye, goodbye, goodbye, goodbye. We're leaving your skin at all. Goodbye. We met your dilly, dilly, dilly, dilly, dilly. I haven't asked this for a long time, so I'm going to do it again. Do us a favour. Would you mind telling your friends about the show and the station? There's a lot of good stuff on this station, and I wouldn't want anybody to miss any of it. And the more people we have listening, the more people we have listening. There's a logic there. Well, that's my logic. You guys have a great Monday, and I'll see you tomorrow.

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Very good morning. It's Saturday, the 12th of September, or September the 12th, whichever way you prefer. And my name's Jeff Driver. I'm on air till 1 p.m. live with Endless Summer, soundtrack of summer classics, as we're still short of the autumn equinox. So it's still summer, as far as I'm concerned. And lots and lots of classic songs today. Let's continue with the pirate tributes. We've still got Moon Mosaic, A Touch of Velvet, Sting of Brass. Many thanks to André Brasseur for The Kid, Raymond Lefevre, Song Grand Orchestra, Soul Coaxing, I'm Colleen, and of course, last but not least, Les Reed Orchestra, Man of Action. And just for the hell of it, I've put in the countdown theme as well. However, there is no classic countdown this weekend. It resumes on Monday, 1976, with The Real Thing. So on with the show.

Thank you for joining us, and I hope you enjoy the show. It's today's theme is Endless Summer, 3 hours of classic summer anthems all the way through to 1 p.m. and it's still summer officially. So there's a countdown theme, although as I said earlier, there's no countdown till Monday, and then we're straight into classics from the likes of Nat King Cole, Robin Ward and Preston Epps.

0: 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I'm sure they'd enjoy it as well. We're going to start, as I say, Nat King Cole, Robin Ward, and
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almost smell and taste the salt air off the sea waves. Right, two classic instrumentals from 1959. We got Preston Epps, Bongo Rock, and the Wailers, Tall Cool One.

0: You're tuned to Run Radio, and this is Jeff's Endless Summer. And still to come in the next few minutes, we've got the Beach Boys, the Sunrays, Vanity Fair, and Adventures.
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That was off an album called Endless Summer, which is the title of the show. So there's the connection for you. Now, two classic summer hits from the summer of 1970. A number one and a number two

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0: Oh, that was Dick Dale and the Deltones, Mr. Lou, and we had two instrumentals. Before that, we had the Shantays with Pipeline and Move It. Okay, more instrumental. Well, one more instrumental. We got the Crew Cats, Samovar, the Beach Boys, In My Room for Doxy, two from Bobby Goldsboro, Hello Summertime and Summer the First Time, and The Zombies, Time and a Season, coming up next. 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This is Jeff's Vintage Vibes, and we are playing a show called Endless Summer. Lots and lots of summer classics, while we're still short of the autumn equinox by 9 days.
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0: Chris White from 1976, One Hit Wonder, Spanish Wine. Beach Boys, Zombies, The Times, bit of a tribute. We've got three songs from 63, 74 and 75 and the Beach Boys once again. This is Run Radio. You are tuned to Endless Summer, which is part of the Jeff's Vintage Vibes Empire.
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1: And we've got, yes, Michael Martin Murphy, Cosmic Cowboy, Alan Hull, Numbers and the Dells, a medley, I Can Sing a Rainbow, Love is Blue. 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

Now, on the Chess label back in 1969, in the UK singles charts, the Dells with their medley I Can Sing a Rainbow, Love Is Blue got to number 15 in the hit parade. 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

0: Hey, what we got coming next? We've got The Move, Message for the Country, title track from their 1971 album. Jimi Hendrix Experience, Burning of the Midnight Lamp. 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

0: into the last hour of the show here on Run Radio. This is Jeff's Vintage Vibes and a show called Endless Summer. And full of classic summer anthems. And we're still in summer. We don't go into autumn until the 21st by my calculation. So today's show, tomorrow's show, and then the two next weekend, Saturday and Sunday, will be summer specials. And then it's back to the usual with some pretty good stuff, I have to say, if I say so myself. Cool. Coming up next, we've got Paul Mauriat, Love is Blue from 1968, UK number 12, USA number 1. We're doing a lot better in UK, except there was a rival version of Jeff Beck in the charts. And one for Dr. C, Lindsay DePaul, Summer of 1972, Sugar Me.
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0: feeling that might be on the show tonight as well, because I'm doing the UK singles charts for September 1972, and she got to number three round about then. Two classics now from, well, three or four classics. We've got, let's see, we've got Love, Bummer in the Summer, Love, Live and Let Live, Thunderclap Newman, Something in the Air, number one, 1969, Percy Faith, from Theme from a Summer Place. So there's some real summery sounds for you coming up right now. This is Run Radio, Jeff's Vintage Vibes, and the show is called, the specific show that is called Endless Summer. And we're on air till 1 p.m. And then back again tonight from 5 p.m. to 9:30 with some really good stuff based on the UK singles charts of September 1972. You won't want to miss that now, will you?
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1: And good evening, welcome to Pete's Place, where you're listening to Run Radio with me, Barbecue Pete, and I'm going to keep you company through till 9 o'clock, till Roya takes over. Yeah, it's been a strange day today, hasn't it? Been a bit damp, which is good. Don't mind the rain, actually. And, well, what about the script and rain?

The script and rain, purely because today we've had a nice little bit of a drizzle, and I must admit, I've rather enjoyed it, but it did get rather humid this afternoon, didn't it? So we had to put the fan on, and guess what I cooked for tea tonight for me and my wife? Yeah, you've guessed it, a hot curry, but it was nice, even though it did make us sweat a bit, but there you go, it's just enjoyable, isn't it? Right, we got Wilkinson featuring Karen Harding on the way with Sweet Lies. That's after I'll Stay in the Rain theme. And this is Lady Gaga, Rain on Me.

0: It helps if I press my mic button, doesn't it? That was...
1: It's time.
0: That should not have cut in. Never mind, we can put that one back on again. Right, it's all going wrong already. That's not bad. We're only 11 minutes into the show. It's already going wrong. As I said, that was Karen Harding and Wilkinson with Sweet Lies. And before that, we had Lady Gaga or Pink? No, it was Lady Gaga and Rain on Me because of all the rain we've had today. It's been quite nice, I must admit. It just makes everything smell that a little bit fresher, doesn't it? I have got George Ezra on the way. That's after I take you back to the 70s, or 1970, I think it was. Derek and the Dominoes and Layla.
1: It's time to take you back to the 70s.

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1: I'd love to, but I just don't have the time.
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1: Becoming a volunteer.
2: Well, when I joined Good Neighbours, I only had 1 free hour a week, but they made me feel very welcome.
1: But I'm not qualified.
2: You don't need to be. You've got a car and you love helping people. You'd be great.
1: But great at what?
2: Well, driving neighbours in need to hospital and GP appointments, that sort of thing. And sometimes I take them shopping or just drop round for a coffee and a chat.
1: Well, I'm pretty sure I could do that.
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3: 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No wonder they sound miffed. So let's lend them a paw. Let's take our rubbish with us and bin it properly. National Highways. And what's that? They said thanks very much.
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I'm loving that one. That's George Ezra and Green Green Grass. And the reason behind that is because with this little bit of rain that we've been having lately, I've actually got some green bits in my, well, what was a desert of a garden. You'd thought I was in the outback of Africa with the amount of straw and dust. And so it's just nice to see a little bit of greenery coming. And then I expect the old birds are like that as well, because with the greenery comes the bugs, and the bugs, the birds like the bugs. And I do enjoy, and I do like to entice birds into my garden. All right, got to say good evening to Heather in Ashstead. Thanks for tuning in, Heather, and keeping it Run Radio. This one is especially for you. This is Anika and Japanese Boy.

And that was an Elka Japanese boy, which we're playing for the lovely Heather in Ashdod. Right, I'm going to squeeze two more in, and then we'll have our... we won't blast in the past. We're going to have the mystery here instead. I've got Gracie Abrams on the way after I take you back to 1975 with the Rebets and Jukebox Joe.

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0: One Radio, the home of the Mystery Years. 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
1: And it is that time of the evening. It is time for the Mystery Year. I'm going to give you three tunes, three clues. Sorry, I nearly forgot what I was going to do then. We got three clues, three tunes. All you got to do, just for a bit of fun, is guess a year. And Heather and Ashley, stop laughing at me, because I know you laugh at my mistakes, but I don't mind. If I put a smile on people's faces, that's what it's all about, isn't it? Whether it's right or wrong, it's good. Right, the first one out, and the mystery here tonight is The Weeknd and Blinding Lights.

Oh, that's just a great tune, isn't it? That's the Weekend and Blinding Lights, the first one out in our mystery year tonight. I've got to say well done to Rachel Wynn Adelson and Robin Fleet. They've come straight in with the right year and they haven't even heard a clue. So how good is that? Right, the first go out. The Duchess of Sussex gives birth to a son, Archie Mountbatten, Windsor, in this year. Do you remember that? And in the charts was one of our Liz in Swindon's favourites, Tones and I and Dance Monkey.

0: Oh, have I made this too easy? Tones Nine Dance Monkey. And I've got to say, well done to Sue in Chertsey, Mark in Addison, and Heather in Ashton. You've all come in with the right year. So well done to you. Right, for those that are struggling, I've got two more clues for you. Roy Hodgson's becomes the oldest manager to manage in the Premier League at the age of 71 and 198 days with Crystal Palace Football Club. Movies released this year include the 1917 starring George McKay and Mark Strong. Also released this year is the Lion King, starring Danny Glover and Seth Rogen. Rogen, that's it. And so, hold on one sec. I've just got people moving around in the studio and they're rather loud. So I'll say that one again. Movies released this year include 1917, starring George McKay and Mark Strong. Also released this year is The Lion King, starring Donald Glover and Seth Rogen. And in the charts at the time was Lewis Capaldi, Hold Me While You Wait.
1: I'm waiting up, saving all my precious time.

Lewis Capaldi, hold me while you wait in our mystery year tonight. Now, I tell you what, I probably made that a bit easy because I think we got a clean sweep tonight. We got Rachel in Addleston, Robin Fleet, Sue in Jersey, Mark in Addleston, Heather in Ashstead, Emma in Farncombe, Debbie and Tony in where I woke in, and Jan in Woodham. Oh, and John in Staines is just coming as well. Yeah, so yeah, all right. And if you at home had also said the year 2019, you would have been correct. So well done, you've got that right at home. Now, how was your weekend? My Sunday was very, very busy because I had five of my grandchildren over. And say that I'm a little bit jaded now. I might put that on, actually, by Miley Cyrus. Oh, dear. Where do these kids get their energy from? I have no idea. They even wore Pip out, and she's very difficult to get worn out with. Anyway, so that's enough of my weekend. I hope you all had a great weekend. What have we got coming up? Don't forget, we got the Blast and the Pass at 8 o'clock, and then at 8:30, we got Pete Slink. I think it's an easy one tonight, but we'll soon find out, won't we? I've got Ariana Grande and Cashmere Cat teaming up after Chainsmokers and Winona Oak teaming up with Hope.

So I know it was Ariana Grande and Cashmere Cat teaming up with Be My Baby. Before that, we had Hope by Chainsmokers and Winona Oak. Right, we'll get a couple more on, and then we're going to have our blast in the past. I've got Madonna on the way after the Escape Club and Wild Wild West.

0: Oh, what a tune. Madonna, Like a Virgin. Do you know, first time I saw that was on a video jukebox type thing in our local pub. And I thought, oh, she like weren't that keen on it at first. But now look at her, the queen of pop. Got to say good evening to John Holland. And John Holland's show you can catch on a Wednesday between from 5 p.m. And it's absolutely great. And it's so good that we repeat it Friday from 5 a.m. and Sunday from 1 p.m. So, do tune in to John's show. It's absolutely brilliant. Right, we're going to go back to the, where are we going? To the 60s. Sorry, I forgot to put the jingle up. What am I like, eh? We haven't got the jingle now because I forgot to put it up. This is what I'm like. This is what happens when you have grandchildren over and they run you ragged. I've got Ardeen Taylor on the way, the Birds, but this is the Shangri-Las and that leader of the pack.
1: Is she really going out with him? Well, there she is. Let's ask her. Is that Jimmy's ring you're wearing?
2: Mm-hmm.
1: Gee, it must be great riding with him. Is he picking you up after school today?

I never get tired of hearing that one. Ardeen Taylor, and There's a Ghost in My House of 1967. From 1965, The Birds and Cries of Freedom, and from 1964, kicking it all off, was Leader of the Pack by the Shangri-Las. All good stuff. I hope you enjoyed that as much as I did. I've got Lamar on the way. That's after new music from Ray, featuring Emma and Absolutely, and this is Joy. Ray, are you somebody? Yeah.

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1: Becoming a volunteer.
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beautiful voice of Lamar and If There's Any Justice. And before that, we had the new one from Ray featuring Emma and Absolutely with Joy. And that was from her album, This Music May Contain Hope, or something like that. I can't remember. That's just off the top of my head. So it ain't bad for a Monday evening. What is it? I'm always just 17 minutes past 8 already. We've not got long left. Don't forget, coming up at 8:30, we got Pete's Link. That's where I'm going to give you four tunes. All you've got to do, just for a bit of fun, is guess the link. And if you want to play along and contact me here in the studio, that's the wrong bit of paper. I'll pick up the other bit of paper. It's all good fun. Well, at least you know it's live radio, doesn't it? And we love live radio. Right, so you can text or WhatsApp to 0752 252 665, and it's all for a bit of fun. That comes up at 8:30. I've got DC Lee on the way after this from The Calling.

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It's time to take you back to the 80s.

Oh, what a great tune that is. That's DC Lee, See the Day from 1985. Right, I'm going to squeeze one more in before we have Pete Sink. But first, before I press play, New Hall Litter Pickers, can you help them? Because the New Hall Litter Pickers have a big community litter pick on Sunday, the 27th of September. Hang on one sec. Hey, stop making a noise, Pip. That's me little puppy, Pip. She's digging at something. I don't know what I'll have to sort about. As I was saying, New Hall Litter Pickers have a big community litter pick on Sunday the 27th of September with two start times, one of 10 a.m. and the other is at 2:30 p.m. All equipment is supplied, and for more info, you can call Lee on 0755 744 5755 or check out their Facebook page. And the meet-up is at the Broadway in Woodham, and it's normally round by the chip shop. So there you go, you can grab some fish and chips as well. Beyonce, Texas Hold'em will take us up to the link.

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0: suit.
1: I love that. It's Beyonce and Texas Hold'em. Right, it's now, just gone 8:30, time for Pete's link. So this is where I'll give you four tunes. All you got to do, just for fun, is guess the link. If you want to play along, you can text or WhatsApp to 0752 252 665. And the first one out in tonight's link is The Hollies and Bus Stop.

And that was the Hotties with Bus Stop, the first one out of Pete's Link tonight. Got a few wrong answers. Rachel, she's gone for public transports. John's gone for trees. Mark, he's gone for spiky plants. John, places where you board. Board a bus. Yeah, no, it's not that, Jen, unfortunately. Emma in Farcombe, public transport. Robin Fleet, public transport. And Sue, she's gone for trees. No, it's none of those. Maybe you'll get it after this next one. And this is the Spice Girls and Stop.

I know it was a Spice Girls with Stop. Do you believe it or not? I've got one right answer. And Jan, are you looking in my books when I'm not looking? But yeah, you are right. You are right. Right, let's have a look. Debbie and Tony, they've come in and said, is it Christmas? Because you get spiced wine, which is mulled wine, and you get holly. No, it's got nothing to do with Christmas. That's far too early. Rachel, she's going for the word stop. John in Staines is going for the same. Mark in Addison's going for the word stop. What else we got? Emma in Farcombe, she's going for cooking. Rob's going for cooking. Sue, she's going for things the police might say. Oh, Sue, I do like that answer. I wish that was right, actually, but it's not. And Heather in Ashton, she's going for the word stop as well. No, it's got none of those, because this next one is Midnight Star and No Parking on a Dance Floor.

And it was Midnight Star, no parking on a dance floor. And you're starting to get it now, aren't you? Yeah. What we got? We got Debbie and Tony and Woking. They've got it right now. John in Staines, you've got it right. Jan, you've already got it right. And Heather in Ashton, she's got it right as well. So well done. I think most of you will probably get it after this last song. And this is Blondie and One Way or Another.

I never get tired of hearing that one. That's Blondie and One Way Off, One Way or Another. And yeah, so most of you got it tonight. Right, the links were, they were all road signs. You might see why you were driving. Because we had the bus stop by the Hollies. Or there's your sign, the bus stop. You can't park there, can you? And stop, when you come to a junction, you get the solid white line, and you've got to stop. And then you get the no parking, don't you? It could be anywhere.

then of course you get the one way. So there you go. That's all it was road signs. So I've got to say well done to Debbie and Tony in Woking, Rachel in Addison, John in Staines, Mark in Addison, Jan in Woodham, Emma in Farncombe, and Heather in Ashstead. So well done to you. I've got Kaiser Cheese and Ruby on the way, but before you can go in your car, what do you need to do? You need to get a driver's license. So here's Olivia Rodrigo.

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Ah, the Kaiser Chiefs with Ruby there. What a fantastic track. Right, before I put the next one on, the White Lodge appeal. 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That's it for me. Roy is on the way. I'll be back here tomorrow night at around about 7 o'clock if I don't get holed up. just have a great night. This is Ed Sheeran and the A-Team, and I'll see you tomorrow.

When you notice something wrong, it tends to grow and eventually take over, to the point you can't really think of anything else. 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

Hope you guys have had a great week. It's so lovely to be back. I want to give a special mention to Freddie and Winona, who are dancing right now to my tracks in the kitchen. Freddie, Winona, welcome to Run Radio. You are officially now one of the mini ravers, along with your gorgeous mother, who I had the very great pleasure, Jessie, of meeting last night. And last night I was asked to play at my friend Becky Cogswell. She had a first art exhibition at the Pavilion, which is a private members club, don't you know, in London. And it was the first art exhibition I'd done. So, and it was incredible. I met so many amazing people, saw just surrounded by creativity. Have a look at Becky's stuff. She's on Instagram. Rebecca Cogswell Art. It's edgy. It's very cool. You will love it.

Now, a very special mention to my mother, who's sitting on the terrace right now in Marbella. No one likes a bragger, mother. Enjoying her beer, quite rightly so, mum. Now, my mother doesn't always listen to my show because she says she doesn't actually always really know the music, which is fair enough. So, mum, this is for you. This, mum, is what they call the house version of George Michael and Careless Whisper.

Welcome to all the new listeners this evening, many of which I met last night. I did a set, they loved it. I said, listen, you can listen to my more of these tracks on the radio, and I really appreciate all the feedback from last night. I was beyond nervous. I shouldn't be really saying all this, but I love a bit of oversharing. And the venue that I was playing at, the Pavilion, had their own decks. And I put it this way, this is my analogy of it. I'm used to, let's say, flying an aeroplane that's maybe a water plane, that kind of cockpit. And then I went on the set, I went on these decks in the venue that was basically like being put in the middle of it, in the cockpit of a Boeing 747. It had that many buttons. But, you know, I always think this about mixing. As long as you can mix, it's not really all about the special effects, because if you could play in great tracks, it's really the music is about the tracks you're playing and not all about the dropping in and all the rest of it. And there was a whole periphery of buttons, and I just thought, this is kind of crazy. I just want to play my tunes, which I did. So if you're new to the show that was there last night, thank you and welcome. My show's all about remixes, mashups, and talking about mashups. This is what happens when you cross a track from the 1970s with a rap artist.

Thank you for all your text messages. That is a great track. That is a tune. I love getting feedback during the show. So if you've got my private number, please send me text messages or DM me. All the presenters on Run Radio love getting feedback. It's one of these weird jobs where you think you're talking to nobody. And then you get the listening figures and you think, I'm so glad I didn't know those listening figures before the show.

I was so nervous about doing this art exhibition, mainly because of the decks, to be honest. But when I finished, I went downstairs at the pavilion and I went to order a drink and the barman said, whatever, I was ordering my drink. And then he said, and I said, oh, I'm the DJ. And he said, oh, this drink's on us because you're one of the first DJs we've had that's actually played some decent tunes. And that, ladies and gentlemen, made my night.

0: good thing about last night was it kind of forced me out of my comfort zone. And my objective now is to remain out of my comfort zone. I've just ordered new decks. It has a lot more buttons on it. It sounds really primitive, but literally that's what I mean. I don't really want the special effects, as I said earlier. I don't really think it's about that, and I'm not really into dropping tunes and all that, but I really think it's about the music. And my goal is that one day I'm going to be proficient in all decks at all venues.
1: I have a dream that one day, this nation will rise up, live out the true meaning of its creed. We hold these truths to be self-evident, that all men are created equal.

Now, any regular listener on my show knows that I can't do a show without playing a bit of Duke Dumont. And this track I played before, but it went so under the radar during its release that I don't think many people heard it. And I said to my best friend Sarah once, who loves her music, and I was like, there's a great track by Duke Dumont. You haven't heard it, but you're going to love it. And her response to this track was exactly what I expected and hoped for from her. This is Duke Dumont and Ocean Drive. It went under the radar, but not this evening.

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We're here 24/7.

Yeah, goosebumps. Special mention next to my gorgeous friend Angela, who's listening right now. She is one of Earth's angels, and I genuinely mean that. I get emotional now, you're going to hear me. Do you remember the program Secret Lives of a Millionaire, where secret millionaires would go to communities and help help community services, whether it was a town hall or a community, somebody that was created a youth center for kids to go to in the evenings, and then the secret millionaire would donate money to that place. Well, my friend Angela is a therapist for Send Children, and she is one of those people that you would see that would be at the heart of that kind of community center, really making a difference to those communities, adults, children, etc. And she has she is part of Thrive Community Arts. There are creative arts therapies for young people with SEN, and they do therapy through Lego, dance, movement. And my son, who's neurodiverse, Lego, oh, I'm going to get emotional now. Lego was like his, you know, before PlayStation came along, God help me with PlayStation, but before PlayStation came along, he would be immersed in Lego. And I love the fact that there is alternative therapy through Lego and through arts and through movement. So please, anyone that's listening, and you want to support something that makes a difference to children, not therapy in the way that people are talking about their problems, etc., but the artistic creative therapy that kids are engaged in and really want to do because it's Lego and because it's dance, please look at Thrive Community Arts. Angela, thank you for everything you do.

Now, you know, if you listen to my shows, that I cannot do a show without a sprinkling of the 80s in it. Hands down, this would be in my top five tracks of any track that came out in the 80s. But this is the Block and Crown house remix of one of the greatest tracks ever made. This is Dancehall Days, house version, of course.

I am so loving the fact that you get what I get and how much you love that track too. And I love this show because I get to remind everyone about past memories and tracks like that. Now, talking about being alive and when there were good tracks, be grateful, everybody, that we're alive right now, because it meant that you were alive when you got to hear this next track. This has just been released recently. It's all over TikTok. It's everywhere. I'm so chuffed that in my lifetime, this track was released.

My gorgeous friend Maria has just texted me. Yes. Oh my God. I get emotional about that. That is such an amazing track. That is going to be the track of the year for sure.

Okay, up next from Coup d'Etat's brilliant remix of Just Be Good to Me. We're going on to R&B era now, but this is the house kind of chilled version of the brilliant Regulate by Warren G. This is LaBeouf's remix of a great, great R&B track.

How happy is that song? That reminds me of Ferrell's song, Happy. I want to say a special thank you to Trina and John Holland. John Holland, don't you know, owns Run Radio, and he was DJing at number 15 in Chobham. You can see him. I think he plays there once a month, but he plays there, and he very kindly gave me his time and technical expertise when I knew that I had this daunting task of going on the equivalent of this Boeing 747 decks at lovely Becky's exhibition. So thank you, John, for your time and explaining to me about FAT35 USB sticks. Who knew?

Now, my next track reminds me a bit of the fact that there hasn't been a film, really, that got released since the impact of this film. My boyfriend, he wasn't even my boyfriend actually then, he was my friend that turned out later to be my boyfriend and then my husband, said, do you want to go to cinema and see a film called Pulp Fiction? I was like, what's it about? And he was just like, well, it's about these like gangsters and it's got John Travolta. And I was like, John Travolta, he's not been in anything since Staying Alive. Not really. And he's like, no, come on, it's going to be really good. Anyway, by the end of Pulp Fiction, the Pulp Fiction was cool. And then I thought he was even cooler for persuading me to go and see Pulp Fiction. And that was released in 1994. And that had a massive impact on me, and as it did everybody else. In fact, it became my inspiration. I dressed up as Uma Thurman for a Halloween party with the wig and the blood coming out my nose. And I actually had a syringe that I had made so it looked like it was sticking out my my chest. It was one of the best costumes that I put together, but it seems sounds simple, but real pain in the bum to do. But I digress as usual. This is the house remix of the brilliant soundtrack of it by Dusty Springfield.

anyone going to Halloween parties, which is fast approaching. I can't believe that. I'm actually DJing on the 31st of October for a private party, but I'm not sure whether it's Halloween or not. But if you've got my private number and you want to go as Uma Thurman in Pulp Fiction, I have the syringe that took me about 6 months to work out how to make. Up next, Lola Young. I love Lola Young because I think Messy, her song, got rid of a load of boyfriends that were twats to a load of girls that listened to that song and thought, my boyfriend is everything that she's singing about, and bin them. So thank you, Lola Young. This is one of the best mashups in my archive of collections of about 4,000 songs. This is Messy with the brilliant Children and Robert Miles.

The Full Body of Children by Robert Miles, doesn't that still affect you all these years later? That was Moon to the Sun equivalent back then of the best track that got released in that era.

Now, as I've said before, and I'll say a thousand times again, my my obsession is remixes, and I spend a lot of time trawling through a lot of rubbish. And that's kind of what people pay me for, is literally for that research that I've probably spent 3 years doing. And one of the things that I found was my next track. Don't judge, because you'll change your mind when you hear it. This is one of the best remixes that I've heard in a very long time. This is Michael Jackson. Yes, Michael Jackson. They Don't Really Care About Us. House remix. This is genius.

Now, my show is all about it proving that there's no such thing as snobbery, when there's no place for snobbery when it comes to musical eras. And my next track is all about that. This was released in 2007 by the Veronicas. I loved this track when it came out, and I love this track even more now that it's got the house remix spin on it.

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Now, last night at the lovely Rebecca Cogswell's art exhibition, people asked me afterwards, like, kind of what kind of music are you into? And like I've said before, like, music has no boundaries, right? It crosses all borders, all cultures, all eras. And I gave this next track as an example. When people book me and they say, oh, kind of what music do you play? I said, you just need to listen to the radio show to understand that a good tune is a good tune. And I gave this example. This is Tears for Fears and Shout. And this is an example. If I told you that I played this for private parties, you probably

mean? I love it. As soon as I hear it, I know it. And there's nothing I like more than the first thing I think when I hear tracks like that. So I think I need to play that on Thursday in my show. I want to say that Run Radio, to remind everybody out there that if anyone's got a charity or a business they want to promote, we're a local radio station. So all the presenters, and not only myself, but everybody else here at Run Radio, are more than willing to, for free to promote whatever it is that you'd like us to promote, whether that's charity or a business. If you'd like to get in touch with me or the studio, you can do that by emailing studio@runradio.com.